0: 30. Can you go check out a traffic hazard on Main, just north of North Grand?
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0: 330, starting about a tree in the middle of the road. It's blocking pretty much both of the lanes.
1: Denver, we're still attempting to contact field services.

0: Air's background.
1: I advise that a service supervisor is going to get somebody out there.
0: 10-4. And I copy call 91. 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

0: do you code for?
1: Affirm. There's a Tulare unit in front of me. We're standing by.

0: 330 case number? 31992. Background's confirming it was 31992. Same traffic, confirming it was 31992.
1: Affirmative.

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That's 23. They're going to be in the east block.

0: 27. Field service is requesting that I shut down the roadway southbound, northbound for a few minutes while they use the backhoe to push his debris out of the roadway.
1: Three 27 10-4.

0: 302, copy, transient issue.
1: Good.
0: 302, respond to 50 West Olive at the Dollar Tree for a Hispanic female wearing a red dress, purple shorts with stars. She's banging her head up against a cement in front of the Dollar Tree. She's probably having a mental crisis or she's DTI for the RPT.
1: Homebase 76 as well.

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ARD check is going to be clearing check and local field acceptance history. 148 6 NBC HNS and 5150.

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0: 33. 09 back. Copy 918 up. Possibly Salazar Meza. I advise that there's a domestic violence happening at the residence, possibly. The caller disconnected when my partner attempted to call back.
1: 332, I copy. I'll be around.
2: 3976.
1: Portugal 316, show me the road as well.

3-3, the 21 returns to Salvador Meza. He's going to be on PRCS committee supervision. He's also showing that he's at 290.

0: 333, did they give you any idea of who's involved in the 415?
1: On callback, all you stated that there was a domestic violence occurring and then disconnected. My partner attempted a callback, however, call was forwarded, a voicemail was left,

0: 32. Are there any weapons registered to anyone associated with that address?
1: That seller does have a firearm registered too. Ran the Fernando subject that was involved in the stabbing. He's also clear and negative on weapons registered too.
0: Tell

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The call was dropped. Unable to leave a voice on that.

0: copy.
1: Covering.
0: Porterville 316, we're out with the RP. He's advising both subjects, our GOA.

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But suspects are GOA. I gave a Teresa 21 voicemail. Look, seems to be today.

0: 27. Just put them back to doing, Nick. 10-4. Just information in regards to your call. We have an alert at the residence for a first of Mason, Northern 90. We have a history with them for 1051 and 215 and 2800. Correction, take them about 2800.
1: Copy. Is that the RO of the vehicle?
0: The RO is going to be a John Celio.

0: 333, 316 in back, copy, 9-1 go. Respond back out to 1094 West Toma Avenue, Unit A for Salvador. He recontacted on 91 stating that Fernando's there and doing stuff to his sister and then disconnected.
1: 333-10-4 from Morton and D. David. 316 from the city yard. 330, copy and route of phone.

0: Port of Oak Deception. Just for info, I'm giving verbal commands for subject to come out of the residence. It's quiet in there. I don't hear any verbal or anything.
1: Just info, there's another car parked here that wasn't last time we came. Over to me. Okay. Union Edward Frank, 672.

0: Darren, I don't know if you saw it when we cleared earlier. There's a, like, a pellet rifle in the closet. Just be advised.
1: Okay, from Portable 316, due to the type of call for service we have here and prior history, I'll be taking out my dog.

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1: 10-4, any history with the ROs?

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1: Well, what about the other end?
0: Contact 3 Jenner for a 20,002 TA shot call.

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1: Tampa.
2: One's inside the resident. Units will be 10-6 FSD.
0: You're partially covered, 10-9, the transmission.
2: Residence is clear, no one else is inside. 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

127249. I have a transition pending. 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She's standing inside the dumpster, possibly UTI. The dumpster is going to be located on the southeast side of the apartment complex.

0: Roosevelt 316. I'm 10-8 en route back 327.
1: Jaffa 327 316 is going to be for Marcelino Ochoa, who is advising that he wanted to harm himself. He was transferred to TCAD for a voluntary hold. However, TCAD is requesting PD to respond.

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Go ahead. Our UNO is clear. 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

3332. 333 is code 4. I'm getting code appendix. Exact copy, Lieutenant.

0: 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Go ahead.
1: 32, respond to 199 North Main. It was a verbal between a male and the RP due to the male half leaving a dog inside the vehicle for possibly over 40 minutes. The male half went inside Port Richards. He had checked the welfare on the dog.
0: 10-4, show me 6.
1: Four to 10-325 of the back unit for 332.

0: 32. The dog was left inside a gray Ford F-150 with the plate 4380 to Adam 1. It comes back clear to Paul Vera at a 280 North Cobb.
1: Code 4, I'm out with Marcellano. You could have EMS rolling.

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0: 10-4 is parked right here in front of the dispatch office.

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1: She's going to be inside Fort Richards.
0: 10-4. I'd advise EMS 23.

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0: 333. Sal's residence was locked and secured, and he is refusing any tests. He's advising he's on probation. Can you confirm?
1: He's on PRCS committee supervision for 273D with search terms.
0: 333, just confirming, no test.
1: Search test, no drugs, no firearms, no weapons, no ammunition.

0: sense of it. Go ahead. 327, what's the number we had previous 911 hangups at the residence with an extensive history for 916 Franken? Verbals.
1: Stand for it.

0: Dog were canceled about Pinot Code 597. I'll be tonight. I'm around to that.
1: Or it's going to be for a black Honda Accent. RP wasn't able to provide a 28. Occupied by 1 mile Honda description. He was going north on Newcomb from Olive that he almost ran into oncoming traffic. Police sees HPD.
0: 10476 from LS.
2: Orville 249. The female we were dispatched for is GOA. This other male is code 4 and he's on his way with check 72.

0: 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However, she's not responding to dispatch questions. We don't know who we're speaking with.
1: Down for Oliver Luca.
0: Yeah, but there, I responded back units for Cricklewood.

if it's been inquired, but is their weapons registered? Bird, attempting to locate who the NAR belongs to. It's 29 residents.

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1: Jeff, stand by for additional units.
0: Stand for

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Go ahead. Bay 32, ramp both Francisco Ledesma and Frank Ledesma. They're going to be clearing 16 local and UTL on any weapons registered to both subjects.

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0: everything. 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
1: Accepted history for Six Frank on Francisco. DOB 129 and 55.

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1: Who's primary?
0: 332. He's currently filling out the hold.
1: Perfect. Thank you.

0: 10 and the date of birth for Francisco.
1: Francisco's daily is going to be 129 on 55, 129 on 55. Bye-bye.

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So 2006 GMC 3 Robert Dipple at a 368 Rumba Rancho.

0: 2-24. M2-24, go ahead. Just confirming this male doesn't have any firearms registered to him.
1: Negative.
0: 10-4, thank you.

25-1037. 25-5. 9 Boy Edward Lincoln 878. Should be the previous vehicle. Main and orange. And a fresh red.

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Michael is going to be balloting, clear, has history for warrants, disinformation, he does have a code 32, he's going to be out of Oklahoma, only extraditable with surrounding counties.

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0: 24. 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I have it as a 59er out to the shelter. Can you call ACON? It's going to have blood dripping from its mouth and one of its feet. Alpha. T-25 at the shelter, please.
1: Affirm from Oliver Nico.
0: I'm 76 to the shelter from 2100 block of Morton.

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2: 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We're probably just going to put it in a kennel and he can check on it and make a decision if he needs to go to the vet right now or not.

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0: Last Morales, first Maria, 8, 27 at 75.

0: 25. 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I'm here, DOB is 827075.
1: Of 75, but she also has another last name of De Jesus.

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32. 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

0: 25. 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
1: Southwest, I'm here.

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0: 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Received multiple calls for the fireworks in the area.

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I was check one on Beverly, Birch, and Meeting Court. I observed a small family on the corner of Bryan and Newcomb. However, they were only playing with non-aerial fireworks.

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2: Affirmative. Left of David Ocean, William, David Yellow, first of Aiden, Adam Edward, David Edward, Nora, DOB 1907.

0: DMV back up down. He's going to be valid and clear. The 28 comes back clear, expired on a 2012 Chevy to Elisa Marquis at a 1711 West Henderson.
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1: Affirm. It's showing it's going to be out of Palo Alto, PD.

0: 24. Go ahead. Chase Peace currently on a Village Hill plane on Olive. They're requesting a K-9. The vehicle is going, passing going northbound Main from Olive.
1: 10-4. We won't get involved in the pursuit, but we can start the K-9 that way.
2: 10-4, 316. 316, copy. Just keep me updated on direction and travel.
0: Going westbound Westfield from Maine.

0: advising failure to yield. Affirmative, but what's the reason for the failure to yield? Is it an assault? Is it a wanted subject?
1: They just had advised there was a near TC with the patrol vehicle.
0: 10-4.

0: they're going westbound to Henderson from 65, correction, approaching 65.
1: I'm from Morton and D. They provided a 28 yet or a vehicle description?
0: Provided a 2876284 Charles 4.
1: Return to and an address.
0: Back, clear and current to a 04 Chevy to Garcia Campos out of 1268 East Roby. They just had a leg bell at the Jack in the Box parking lot.
1: 10-4, 316, your clear code.
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0: 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I'm Westwood and Martin is code 4 to get in position to spike it, potentially.
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2: 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Two females dressed in all black. 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

0: 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D and Vine.
1: Ian Vine.
0: I have correction. D. David and Vine. Jeff.

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Your subject is going to be intersection 127 sign issued on DMV Corp probation. 10-4, he has a driving permit and a licensed driver with him.

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1: Meyer, I think it's going to be 10:55 westbound.

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Non-union, all yellow, 746 will be the Applegate off of Newcomb.

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16 Charlie 28. 16, good. California 6, David Mary.

suspect cleared, expired on 2024, showing suspect 2 and Nico Hernandez of Los Angeles.

Carterville 316. The correct read is 6 David Mary George 007. Should come back to the Chrysler. It's going to be occupied times 2 in front of Jasmine Hill.

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Good. 60970 Charles 3. Gonna be on the Henderson northbound on ramp 65.

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1: it. Copy, code 4. One available. We advise that 28 has died. Record on a file.
0: My 520 is going to be 60970 Charles 3.
1: I'm not getting a return on that 20.
0: Last Jacunid interchange with Tapia.

0: 25. I believe GMV is going to be down. That's probably why we're not getting returns for the 27 or the 28.
1: 204.
0: I mean, it's going to be a Leticia 422 of 67.
1: Affirm.
0: For re-advised additional last name on top of you.
1: Going to be phonetic. John, Adam, Charles, Union, Ida, Norris, David, Edwards.

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0: Bravo's all units, prepare to copy BOL for 23103, driver's break. Bravo continuing. It's going to be in the area of 777 West Parkway Drive. RP stating two vehicles racing going westbound from the listed address. RP didn't see them, only heard them. Unknown vehicle description. Portable clears 0007 out.
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0: 309, last of my own, first of Jesus, 529.95, has four active code 32, M. Mary, for 14601, 11364, and 148. Bail is 25,000 each. Break 327, can you start that way? Bain and Westfield.
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0: Telfer, I'll be on at 1037 Plano, just south of Henderson.
1: Break 309. My partner's landline with a register owner. She's advising her husband sold the vehicle to a Hispanic male about 6 to 7 months ago.
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1: 10-4. 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
0: 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We're currently still landline with him.

0: 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They're not the most cooperative with law enforcement.
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1: My partner contacted Sierra View. They gave us two phone numbers. They attempted to contact, negative answer. His 27 is showing an address at 1095 South Wisconsin. That address is showing a two-unit response.
0: I'll be en route for further. Can you start me? You guys are back.
2: 340 en route.
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0: 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You guys could cancel your response here via recontacted. 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

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Please advise him she's GOA. She's going westbound on Henderson. Identify information if you want to check the area. 10-4. He advised she has a large garbage bag with her.

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I'll be advised. 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
1: Advising left of Pruitt for St. Katrina, 21889. Can you advise if she's been launched?
0: For standby.
1: Also a firm on Hippinger.

0: 332 negative on Katrina, being admonished from 1012 West Henderson.
1: 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She doesn't have any tattoos on her face, but she advised that she was at the business.

0: 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Pruitt's been admonished of the TIP program. If you can update your name file accordingly.
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0: 33 at 340 to back. Copy traffic, unknown PA, Olive and Prospect. 33-340, respond to Olive and Prospect, unknown traffic accident. My partner received a call stating a Mercedes-Benz, the automated messaging for a car crash. I have an additional caller stating the same thing, that it's possibly a vehicle that crashed into a parked vehicle.
1: Four, break 224, clear code from 81.

0: 233. Michael is stating it's a light green sedan, four-door, that crashed into a parked U-Haul closed trailer. The vehicles are going to be on the westbound lane.
1: I'm going 23.

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The vehicle's not occupied.

0: 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So I'm just going to be wearing a red hoodie, black shorts, or black pants.
1: Correction, 332. I'll have a 332, confirming you got one detained.

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0: 3, where are we going to need units to divert traffic?
1: We all need a unit at Dameron and Olive. The number 1 eastbound lane can stay open, but they need to close down the number 2.

0: 24, I'll have my unit at Olive and Prospect to block traffic coming northbound.
1: Out of the number two line for now.

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0: Whiskey, start next rotation for the suspect vehicle for roadblock at the expedite, please.
1: Pad 4, 333, can you re-advise the 28? I cut you off in the beginning.
0: Stand by, I'll get in a minute. The U-Haul 28 is going to be Adam Henry 38968. It's an Arizona plate.
1: 4, thank you.
2: Korean 340 is advising there's a male subject in all black. The flit. The one they're all with is unrelated. What's the unit number of Tacoma for the Mercedes?
1: Wait, only listed as 1421 Tacoma Avenue.
0: 10-4.
3: Or if you just add a 29 to this call when you're clear. Last of Martinez, first of David. 4295.
4: 309, 332, just for information, I observed two females walking northbound on Prospect as I was arriving. Not sure if they're related. Copy.
1: You have heavy static. Go ahead.
0: It's going to be a last of Bracamontes, Boy, Robert, Adam, Charles, Adam, Mary, Ocean, Nora, Tom, Edward, Sam, first of Angel. Common spelling break.

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1: Go ahead.
0: Last of a Roscoe. Ocean Robert, Ocean Zebra, Charles Ocean. Sam Adam, Nora Ida Adam.
1: Before you broke midway, I only caught last of a Roscoe.
0: Persis, Sonia, Sam, Ocean, Nora, Ida, Adam.
1: Four. Do you have DOBs for any of these people?
0: Negative. This checks does with those names inside the vehicle.

0: 16 for the female has Anita Lopez. It's stating she used to live at 1421 West Toma Avenue, apartment C, Charles.
1: So forth. Checking the area, just information, the male was wearing all black, black polo. It looked like he had a mustache and goatee.
0: Copy.
1: Copy, Lopez with a Z Zebra, and it's got a listed address of 1590 Claire Avenue, Charles Lincoln Adam, Robert Edwards, the temporary paper deal in the car.
0: 10-4, she's listed as one of the register owners for the vehicle.

0: 240-327. 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
1: Black pants.
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0: Can you check to see if we have an after-hours contact for 1181 West Olive? It's going to be the U-Haul place.

0: in a position to clear and go to 1520 clear to see if maybe the ROs are from that address since that paperwork is in the car?
1: 329, could be a route.
2: No copy.
0: Just info, I cleared fire and EMS. They weren't needed at the time.

0: 224, can you contact Sierra View and have them advise if they have somebody that shows up with a head wound of some sort? 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
1: 9-4, we'll contact.

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2: He Lakeville into the back. The first, the Carlos.

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0: ください。A photo of Carlos was sent to the unit.
1: Copy.

0: 76 to clear.
1: We're just checking the area right now. I'm at the corner of Olive and Newcomb.
0: Ten-4, he was supposed to be in a black polo.
1: Hey, from wife had confirmed that he had just left for work. He was wearing a black shirt, blue jeans. He had came back to the house and informed her of the TA.
2: Checking the property that's located behind the Claire address.
3: Recovery.

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0: California 8, Yellow David Frank 559.

0: Southwest 20 is clear and current 2017 Kia registered to Petra Estrada out of Strathmore.
1: 10-4. I believe this Kia pulled up to the residence on Claire. The wife called them and advised them of the TA as well.
2: And were you provided with the name and DOB of the wife?
0: Confirming the wife's name, Anita Lopez.

0: If I can have another unit 25 at the Claire address, she advising that he's inside the residence.
1: Ah.

0: 324.
1: Go ahead.
0: Have they cleared that vehicle up yet?
1: Negative. He's starting to get it onto the flatbed.
0: 324, how are we on calls?
2: Call Penny. It's in 459 Audible, Summit Charter Collegiate.
0: What's your 20?
3: Traffic off of Dameron and Olive.

0: on Merrill, what was his 27 status and was there an SRS there?
1: Merrill's 27 status is valid, negative, and SRS.
0: 10-4, what's the name you have for him?
1: Lassa Roman Perez versus Carlo, middle of Ulysses, 10-20-01. A photo was also sent of the subject to the unit.
0: I was just asking SRS, there was some paperwork in the car for probation.

Four, everything seems locked and secured. I'm still checking though.

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1: 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They're advised of where it's going to be. And you can leave 333, 340, 327, and 326 on the call. All other units tonight.

0: 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Is PC Dex just going to have the DUI charge on it? We'll submit for review on all the others. 10-4.
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1: Kepler.
2: 291.8.
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2: Lincoln, Ida Boy, 200.
1: 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It's registered to a Susan Oakley out of Puerto.

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0: 282. Does your vehicle return to a Mercedes?
1: Affirmative. I think you had a prior plate.
0: Temper, that's what I'm showing here. It looks like it's been subplated to different plates of 8 X-ray Robert Adams 58, correction 548. That's what should be on there.
1: 10-4.

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177. He's clear local. He's on probation for 273-5 search term. Also on probation for offense not available with search and test terms.

0: 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Stand by.
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0: 77, are you out with Francisco?
1: 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I was initially out with a friend.
0: Temper, if you're out with Francisco, 1035.
1: Go ahead.
0: Edson and Mary for assault, 243E1 and Tobo 3.2. He's also on probation for 4573 with search and test.
1: 10-4. You have a photo.

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0: 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And 29 is going to be Las Dobios, first of Stephanie, DOB of 923.72.
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0: 251, confirm air, still code 4.
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0: 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Showing 6 code 32s, fiber, and Mary's for 75 apiece for H&S. The other one is in a fraction for $504. Uh-huh. 301, you have heavy static. Confirming it's code 4 to confirm.
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0: 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MB Lassa Fernandez, Frisk of Troy, middle of Martine, 830 of 08, advising license.
1: Jennifer Hernandez with an H. Henry. Hernandez with an H. Henry.
0: Affirmative.
1: 301, the photo's been sent.
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0: 77. Is juvenile on scene? Affirmative. R 169, copy.
1: Negative.
0: Affirmative, the juvenile is there.
1: 10-4.
0: Line disinformation, I'm still landline confirming your code 32. Go ahead.
1: I'll be utilizing my drone for patrol truck in downtown in the 10 block, and 307 will be assisting me.
0: 10-4.

0: 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The code 32s are confirmed.
1: 4.
0: 51. Go ahead. Code 32s are confirmed. There's going to be a total of 3 invited and advised. 4. 301, if you know there's going to be fresh charges, just advise.
1: Fresh and confirming there's a Kings County warrant as well.
0: Step, I haven't got there yet. Break 282. What is UTL on a 27 for him?
2: 47 on station number.
0: 4. You want to firm on the Kings County? I'm calling him now.
1: 476 South County, beginning mileage is 890.
0: Confirmed.
2: Positive, General 76 to South County with 295.
0: Are there going to be any fresh?
2: Yes.

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1: Copy, drone is in the air. Area 1. Code 32 is confirmed. They're going to send us site information.

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0: Just for info, I'm standing by for an adult sibling at 76 to the residence, and I'm on a 21 med CPS. I'm on hold.
1: 10-4.

0: 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The Code 32s have been attached and I faxed over to Kings County, Code 32.
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1: 177, I'll have one in custody for 602 O Ocean, the Ruben Castruda.

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1: Affirmative.
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0: 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The adult sibling and uncle arrived on scene. I'll be entering some candidates.
1: 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Junction, I see with 180. 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

0: 291, just information. We have extensive history with her for HNS, also 69TC and 148. She's clear, local NCI, say negative on anything in SRF or a restraining order, and I can send you a photo if you're familiar.
1: Copy.
0: She's inside the business, negative on any weapons. 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

0: 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Is she causing a disturbance, or she just doesn't get along with her mother?
1: She's not wanted.

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0: 291.
1: What? D29 is clear. Local NFC, if you have GTL and any SRF with him, I'm going to try interchanging the last names. D28 returns clear, current to a 2000 Toyota to a Armenta Yepes. That address out of Portobello.

0: for anyone.
1: Right.
0: Also information, we have extensive history with him for violation of court orders and suspects in 422.

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1: 307.
0: I responded to Sunrise Handy Market at 415 West Poplar. RP's brother is 5115. Off of his meds is taken off from the residence. He's wearing no shirt and no shoes. He's having an episode. He's running off from the RP. It's going to be an ongoing issue.

0: follow up 250, you want to copy?
1: Sorry, that copy. So you can be the older gentleman that lives by the roundabout just south of that location.
0: That's his address in Montgomery. The brother is going to be following him in a royal blue Toyota Camry.

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0: 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I didn't catch all that. 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
1: This is John Houston again at 5150. Hold just for info. He's sitting. Are you code 4? He's just sitting to the front seat of my unit. 10-4.

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0: 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My partner called them. They're going to be checking the facility.
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0: 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It's going to be a 10-5 at third party, possible trespassing. But there are approximately 4 to 5 subjects inside the residence. It's vacant.
1: 10-4.
0: 339, information. The RP is no longer on the scene, but he can be contacted via 21.

0: Helicopter 1-72 en route to the orange traffic.
1: Stand by on that traffic. 301, 339, respond to On the Rocks Liquor at 1101 West Olive, 1101 West Olive for 415 in progress. We have one subject bleeding from the head and knee. We have EMS en route. One of the subjects was hit in the head with a bar. My partner's still landline trying to get further.
0: When is the other party still on scene?
1: Oh, we're still trying to get that. My partner is landline.

0: 31. 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
1: For

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0: Change the location of occurrence. Gray's Express oil change.
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0: 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The RP is advising he was a witness.
1: Copy.

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0: Carol 47, you can pin 22 DRP is not on scene. 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
1: 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Is it going to be a 664211?
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0: 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Are you available for a 21 from a Daniel Salcedo?
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0: 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I'll be out at Major Central for surveillance.
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0: Central 76 info. We got people we can hear inside moving around. Open doorway on the east side of the building.
1: For 277.
2: Good.
1: Can you respond to assist? It's going to be a vacant residence at 227 East Orange with transients reported inside. There's an open doorway on the east side and people moving around. 307's on scene.
2: 10-4,
0: from my left. Assist will be on the off of Orange Street on the north side of the building, northeast.

0: 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Go for it.
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0: Charles 47, can you start an observation cell for vehicle Indian Tom 009? 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
1: Remember Nicholas from the Main Street Bridge? 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So you locate a name file for that subject? 29.
0: Affirmative, 411 of 02, stand by for the 29.

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1: Go ahead.
0: I'm showing two code 32s, 1F Frank 1 and Mariana Nicholas, BRL Cortez 411 of 02. The felony is going to be for 21310148. The misdemeanor is going to be for 11364.
1: Copy. He's walking eastbound from that bridge on the north bank. Trying to get on that side now.
0: For a break, 277.
2: Copy.
1: What's he wearing?
3: It was a dark button up. It was dark under the bridge. I couldn't really tell.

0: So I'm on the east side of the bridge now. I don't know if you went back to the west and checking the area.
1: Copy.

Paul 177, copy traffic. Respond to 120 North Main at Full House Property Management. RP's advised that there's a white male, no shirt with tattoos that was banging on the windows. Appears UTI pacing back and forth. The RP locked the doors to the business.

0: traffic last seen walking northbound on Main Street. Nothing other than that.
1: Just confirming under the bridge now.

0: 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I don't hear my last description.
1: White shirt, black backpack, last seen westbound on the north bank.
2: Confirming the north bank.
0: Confirm. You walk down to the river.
3: I copy. I gotta make my rail round again. So just confirming we don't have any additional. 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
1: Hey, 339 en route, and I don't know who's in unit 3407. That's on J Street.
4: Barnett, it's gonna be me. You can send my call, and I'll be out at 307.
1: 3110-4.
4: 301. I'll go ahead and deploy the drone.
0: Where Western Street would run into the river.

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1: Copy, break 244. The best unit would be at Villa in the Tule River.
0: Possible he hit the water and swam south. Unknown though.

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1: Oh, yeah, he was with the guy with the black hoodie. That guy dipped in the river way over there, though, where you guys are. Just west of Villa on the north bank, 1022. We're checking.

0: 30701. 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See that?
1: I'll have my partner out on leave. Make an announcement.
2: Copy.
3: Put me in the area, please, on the south bank.
0: 10-4.
3: Does that mean I need to go east or west?
0: I got a shirtless male, black pants, looks like long hair, running eastbound on the south bank. He just passed J Street. Unknown if that's him.

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1: 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He never came back out from the bridge. He's still going to be on the J shirt.
2: What's the description of that guy that you're talking about?
1: HMA. He was shirtless, black pants, black hat, and looked like he was holding a black shirt, one of his hands.
2: Copy. 307's advising his guy was wearing a white shirt and a burgundy hat.

0: Affirmative, stop this. Shirtless, walking on the north bank, west of you.
1: It's going to be unrelated. He came out of his encampment. We advise him to leave the area. This is the K-9.
2: There, 1-2-4-5. I didn't see anybody on J Street on the south bank.
3: 10-4. The subject that was running is still going to be down there. He never came out. I'm just unknown where.
1: I'm in the area where Alice needs to be covered.
2: 1-2-44, take the south bank west of J. This guy was probably hiding around this area because I didn't see him on the pathway.
1: 4.

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1: 301.
0: Myself and 307 are going to be clearing west of our location with the K-9.
1: 10-4. There's going to be like an encampment to the southeast of your guys' location. It looks like a red tent, but I'm unable to see inside.
0: 10-4.

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0: Can you check the north bank on our J Street bridge? 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I'm not seeing anything on the south side.
1: 10-4.

0: 39, can you send us that photo?
1: Affirmative. I want you to do and confirm you want me to stay right here.
0: If he crosses over, he's throwing those trays up in video any place he's going to be able to.

0: South Bank, just east of J Street. I'm standing right above him. 301, copy.
1: I'm moving over here now.
0: Might need somebody on the north bank too. 339, if you're still on that way, just make your way to the east side on foot.

0: pizza, no sink. About 2 minutes. On the east side of the bridge?
1: No, Fermi's on the south side. There's the one jumping across the water and going to the north side.
0: Copy. You want to sit down on the north side then?
1: Confirming direct in front of you. Affirmative, these bamboos.

0: approaches, be aware. I'm unable to see deep in there, so I can't see him, but if you break that little area, I'll be able to see him, huh?
1: Tower. What's your 20?
2: I'm with 307.
1: Take the north, 277, 25 with this on the south. 339 is on the north as well.
2: Copy. I'm making my way back, bro. 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

0: A visual 31.
1: He's making his way. Trying to make his way to the south shore about 50 yards. And he's at the south shore. Right to your left, that's U307.

0: 301244. Guys, officers on the South Bank.
1: That's 10-4. 10-22, he made his way back. He's going to be on the North Shore now. And it looks like he's setting up right to the left of where 307 is.
0: We can't see him. Where's he at to his fisher? Fisherman.
1: I can't see the fisherman. Stand by.

0: the officers in the South Bank. I lost sight of them in between maybe 5 yards east of my unit.
1: Hey, we can't see your unit. There's a bunch of trees.
0: 10-4. Stand by.
2: 301-251. Do you see the fisherman with the black and red hat, blue shorts, long sleeve black shirt?

0: 244. He's last sight of him is directly in front of you on the north bank. I'll start getting the north bank units.
1: And for that clearing underneath the trees where they always fish is just west of there.

0: 307 is going to be on the west end, and looks like 339 is going to be on the east end. He's in between these two units, however, the drone's not going to be able to pick him up in the shrubbery.
1: 10-4. When you say unit, are you saying officers or patrol vehicles?
0: Officers.
1: That was a mic click.

0: 9, get Mill directly in front of me.
1: Up. Get you back in the river.
2: It's not worth it. We can clear.
1: Be the bow. 5 yards to the east of where I'm at. Possibly held up just on the bank. I'm about 10, 15 yards east of the fisherman.
2: Yeah, 10-4. I don't want you getting in the water, though.
1: Oh, copy that.

0: did they pull the subject I saw with a female motorcycle?
1: Traffic.
2: 339 affirm.
1: Send 4339 and 277 when you're available. Respond at 854 East Bellevue for department assist for ambulance. A male subject is screaming and having some mental health issues. History at the residence is showing history with the Vincent Maldonado. He's a 2-unit response.
2: 10-4.
3: 277, I'm going to be with you. I got to grab my unit and then secure my partner.
1: Ten-four, you can 1022, break 251. Can you respond back 339?
3: I'll be with you as well. I have 277 in my unit. Take your unit.

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0: Respond to soap opera at 327 East Olive for a white female approximately in her 30s wearing a black shirt with pink flowers and pants that was screaming. Second caller advised that the female was banging on the DMV windows and was crawling around.

0: 937. Go ahead.
1: 6 Boy King Mary 004. 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
1: Sheena Branch. It's code 30 local and NCIC showing on Chinese ration for 11-5, showing history at 647F, H&S, and 148.
2: Copy. Can you send a photo?

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1: 307, what's the traffic?
0: Respondent says 301 at Olive in Plano for a welfare check advising between the Barn Theater and the Orange House in the dirt path. There's a mouse object that's laying down. Advised, last about 15 minutes ago, advised that they didn't know if that subject was... No, he was breathing.

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1: Go ahead.
0: Confirming the RP's not 23 on the Doro traffic.

0: 244. One of the RPs was an employee, and the second RP is no longer on scene.
1: 10-4. Separate these two calls. This branch is going to be separate from that. It's going to be the one that's counting on the DMV. 177 is going to be primary on that one.
0: So confirming, branch is going to be the subject at the DMV.
1: Today I had a background.
0: Confirming, branch was the subject at the DMV.
1: Affirmative.
0: 10-4.
1: She's in custody for 148, 339, back en route to the laundromat.

0: 307, unit status.
1: Code 4, check 1, anyone laying down in this area?
0: We're having an additional call, but we'll for check out Alvin Plano for a female that's staggering.
1: Copy. What's the description of her?
0: It's going to be a female wearing a navy blue sweater, light jean pants, advising she was walking and falling into the street.

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1: 77.
0: All being around the South County with FEMA 195, copy beginning.
1: Go ahead.
0: 299.

0: 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And I'll be 23 on call 114.
1: 10-4.
0: 01, I'll be checking the area, however. While 76 here, I observed a female matching the description, and she suffers from a physical impairment.

0: 44. Did you advise you're out with her? Either way, Star or Weldon rep this call. She was code 4. I'm checking the area, seeing where she went.
1: 10-4, you can 10-22. Right. Photo 10-44. You can clear. She was code 4. She walked by here earlier and went towards Viartis.

0: 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Can you advise your dispo on the Starbucks traffic?
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0: On a Veterans Park at 1501 West Henderson. The victim's going to be standing by the helicopter wearing a blue shirt and blue pants, advising he was assaulted about 15 minutes ago by unknown subjects.

0: 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Is fire going to be out with our RP?
1: We believe so. Stand by where we come from.
0: Copy.
2: I'm 23 on that. Veterans traffic. 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
0: Charlie 77,
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0: Just for info, I'm code 4. This is apparently the male half's house, the boyfriend, and the female and the children are not present.
1: Code 4.